Wait.

0: After their incredible Coachella performance, Madonna, Sabrina Carpenter are teaming up for new music that is called Bring Your Love, and it absolutely went straight up the charts, skyrocketed, and ended up at number one on our Q Radio Top 7 at 7, which I count down every single night on the evening show. So check back in again on Monday to see if they can hold on to that number one spot. All right, that is the track bringing us up to 1 o'clock. Sonia on the way next with your news and sport. Then, of course, it is 1 hour of your music on the All Request Lunch.
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